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And hurry, hurry. And Hare Rama. Money dream, money dream. Money dream, money dream. Money beam. Money beam, money beam. Money seed. Dinosauria.

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And if you find me, be no man in your dream. Dino, Dino, Dino, specially, specially.

0: 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What a perfect day. Such a perfect day to go out fishing.
1: Atlantic Ocean.
0: Such a perfect day to go out fishing.
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0: A perfect day.
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0: And it's a perfect day
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1: 3 Mile Harbor.
0: Such a perfect day for banana fishing. Let's get some bananas and fish to go out fishing. etc. Captain Surfer's Day. Captain Sir, such a perfect day. Captain Sir.

It's a perfect day. Such a perfect day. What a perfect day to go out fishing. It's a perfect day.

perfect day for banana fishing. Yes, Captain says it's a perfect day. Captain says such a perfect day. Captain says for banana fishing. Captain says for banana fishing.